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Doing a thing right on the floor. And money, money she making. Look at the way she's shaking. Make you wanna touch her, wanna taste her. Have you lusting for her? Going crazy, face it.

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2: Informer, you know, say that I'm a snowman, I go blame. 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
1: 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The Jeeps pump this new remix. 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

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I want to ask you something.